0: What the fuck I got, man? That's what I got. But I used to have hope, you know, like when you watch the movies growing up and you see the timelines, like the actor's face changes and shit, right? Nothing fucking changed. This is what the fuck I got. That's all I got, man. Kids used to hurt my feelings, man. They say I was ugly and shit. I don't want to turn this into therapy. You can send me an invoice later, but you know what I'm saying? And they used to fucking get on my face and my eyes. And look, I know one is not as motivated or as enthusiastic as the other one. But goddamn it, it's not lazy, motherfucker. Don't be trying to judge his work ethic and shit, right? They talk shit about my face. They say I look like the dude Quasimodo off The Hunchback. Oh. Fucked up, man. Hurt my feelings, man. You say I look like the motherfucker off Goonies. You know, slop love chump. Hey, you guys! Hurt my motherfucking feelings, man. You called me ugly during my adolescence. But I didn't stab nobody 7 fucking times. I thought about the shit, right? Anybody watch that show on Netflix, Adolescence? Yeah, there's some swole ass dads on that show, man. Every fucking dad on the show is swole as fuck. Not one American dad bought out that whole motherfucker, man. It's fucking me up, man. You gotta watch that show. Adolescence 7, stabbing 7 times. Anyway, I gotta ask y'all a question though. Y'all ever see an ugly dude with a beautiful woman? And y'all go, how the fuck? Like, what the fuck? Like, that's me. Like, I go places with my wife, and they're like, she's with you. And I'm like, she with me. Personality, huh? Yeah, man. I don't think she likes me much. But we do have sex. We do have that. I just want to publicly tell her thank you for her service, for her... thank you for her cervix. And thank you for settling for less for over 22 fucking years. Thank you, boo. I love you. Y'all might think I'm crazy, but just know that she knows he's fucking crazy. Yeah. But don't clap too hard for her, though. Y'all over here giving, you know. Look, she got commissary privileges and she got TRICARE, okay? Clap too goddamn hard. Now she's compensated for, all right? Shit. Speaking of commissary, I'm about to get out. I'm about to get out, y'all! After 23 years, I'm about to get the fuck out! Been eating crayons and shit like that. Yeah, man, I'm about to get out. You ever think about the verbiage, though? Like, why only us veterans, thank you for your service, clap it up for yourselves, clap it up, yeah? Why do only us inmates and zoo animals say get out? The fuck is that shit? Like, nobody at Trader Joe's is transitioning to job like, yo, Scott, hey, John, dog. When you get out, bruh. Miss Sarita, how long you been in? Because we too much, goddammit. That's what we are as veterans. Aren't we too much, anyway? Been telling me my whole goddamn life, can't be too much. And I say, you ain't enough, motherfucker. And I fit in like a motherfucker in the military with being too much. I really, really do. Because you know, like, what the civilian world calls OCD and anxiety, we call that shit attention and detail and motivation, motherfucker. It's encouraged, man. Oh, you're hyper alert, fucking paranoid? You were situationally aware, motherfucker. Yeah. Might get you a medal for some shit like that. You're laughing because it's true. Stuffing all your emotions inside, suppressing it, fucking letting it eat inside you? Well, fucker, that's maintaining military bearing. Y'all know that shit, man. But I will say, as one of the too much club, some of y'all veterans, after you got out, y'all taken it a little too far because they said y'all didn't have to shave the same way anymore, right? And y'all done fucked around and brought back Civil War beards, man. All these motherfuckers walk around here looking like Frederick Douglass, the brother for BAs. What the fuck? We didn't ask for all that shit, man. We did not ask for that shit, man. Taking it too goddamn far. So ladies, where y'all at, beautiful ladies in the room? Say hey.
1: Hey.
0: Hey. As a defender and a supporter of the Constitution, I just think that we should practice our First Amendment and we should peacefully protest. So if these motherfuckers want to grow out Civil War beards, ladies, I'm going to need y'all to fight fire with fire. I'm going to need y'all to bring back them throwbacks. Them Civil War bushes. Let it grow. Let it grow. One with the big skirt, like the Mary Poppins shit. You got to keep that shit in or else it's going to look like a bulge all the time. Ladies, we can and we will. We can and we will. Let's go ahead and speak to the stereotype, the elephant in the fucking room, the way I sound, right? Mm-hmm. Close his eyes. You know, baby, he kind of sounds urban, you know? I don't know. He doesn't sound like he looks. Hey, fuck you. How about that shit, huh? How about that shit? Man, you don't know me. I don't know you. And God bless you. Thank y'all for being here tonight. But I've done lived in every fucking crown house, trailer park, section 8 apartment duplex you can think of where I come from. And I want to say thank you to the local sheriff's department down in Tidewater, Virginia. And for being so punctual. Because when them motherfuckers say 72 hours, y'all, they coming. They coming. Just a little anecdotal evidence growing up. I had a friend, Ray, right? I took a shit at his house. I did. I took a shit at his house. I think I was a lot of dudes' first wife. Not like that, but you know, like that, right? Ray come out the bathroom, man. He was like, damn, who the fuck shit? What the fuck? And I'm like, man, did I like leave a skin mark? Did I piss on the seat? Like, what's up? He like, nah, man, I didn't know, man. Y'all shit brown too? This motherfucker, I was his first white. He didn't know white people shit fucking brown too. He thought it was based upon the melanin. That's just a little anecdotal evidence, all right? Where I'm from, okay? So fuck all the stereotypes. I rep the double sevens with the five in the middle. I'm the opposite of Eminem, so call me a Skittle. Yeah, but it's the oppression I feel, man. And I know this privilege too, but as soon as I open my fucking mouth, some of that privilege goes out the window, you understand? Like, put it like this. Somebody tonight, an educated white's gonna go, Cam, do you know there's cultural appropriation? I'm gonna go, do you know there's involuntary cultural indoctrination, motherfucker? Right? They're gonna go, Cam, I know a comic you'd like. You'd like Gary Owen. And I go, fuck you, man. Stop trying to box me in. I love Gary, but I'm not Gary. Gary's Gary, I'm not me. You think Kevin Hart deal with that shit? When he first stepped to the mic, picked up a microphone, they said, look, it's Bill Cosby. Nobody said that shit, right? Nobody said that shit. And they got way more in common. Look this shit up. They both got father's name, Henry. Both ran track in high school, and they're both from Philadelphia, Pennsylvania. Ain't that some shit? Wow. Only difference between them is a little bit of height, and one is very enthusiastic about making sure that people get a good, nice rest. Don't box me in, man. Don't box me in. I am a lot of things. I am a lot of things. And I just clap yourselves coming out tonight. Thank y'all for being here, man. I'm a lot of things, and a lot of people don't like me, and that's okay. But I'll tell you one thing I do have and I love is my children. I'm a dad, man. I'm so fucking happy to be a dad. Yeah. Where's the parents at? Make some noise. Y'all should be at home with your kids. But I got a 20-year-old that's serving in the Marine Corps. I got a 15-year-old who's still figuring out, like, take less long showers, right? And I got a 4-year-old. Thanks, COVID. The IEDUD wasn't a priority in 2020, motherfucker. So pull me back in, but one of my favorite things to do is embarrass the shit out of my kids. Anybody else like to do that?
2: Yeah.
0: So my kids, they've lived all over the world, so the way they maintain their social fitness, the way they stay in touch with people, a lot of time my son, 15, through the video game, through the headset, right? He like to get on the game, and I hear him in there, and he just having a fucking good old time, all these friends in different time zones and all that shit, NBA 2K and all that shit, and I like knock on the door. I know he's engaged because I can hear him, and I like, oh, fuck yeah. You can try this shit, it's so fun. I wait at the door, and I like bust it and go, why the fuck is you naked? Put your dick away! It's fun, but the fun part is when everybody in the game go, yeah, why the fuck is you naked? Put your dick away, what the fuck, man, what we doing here? Just like daddy, my boy will turn Call of Duty into Call of Booty real quick. I appreciate y'all. Thank you to the Watts. Thank you, Paul. Thank you. Thank y'all for giving me a chance. I love y'all. Comedy is medicine. Give it up for your host.
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0: people. 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Wick needs good shit these days. 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We couldn't get but shit with Cheerios and cornflakes. 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A yellow dye number 7. Blue Lake number 9. What's wrong with these kids now? They drinking lakes and eating colors. They fucked up. Fucked up out here. I know, I got one. I got a kid on the spectrum, baby. Look, I already know he's gonna be in my basement. He ain't going no motherfucking way, but he high functioning. He Asperger's, but I already know I'm gonna make that basement as uncomfortable as possible. We ain't weatherproofing that fucking basement. We ain't putting no plastic up. Ain't no caulk. Ain't no none of that shit. Ain't no area rugs on the floor. Ain't no heaters. Ain't no hot water down there. Yeah, oh my God, he better move the fuck out. That's exactly what I'm hoping his reaction is. Oh my God, I gotta go back. Help me pack, but I will back him some luggage to get the fuck up out of there with him. Ride down the stairs, goddamn, get the fuck up. Oh, yeah. I got three boys. I'm ready for, and a dog is a meal. I'm ready for something or somebody to go. I'm saying, like, aren't they supposed to, see, they don't phase out early enough. I think 16 is good. That's the fucking legal working age. You can get a job at 16. Why the fuck did you get an apartment and get the fuck out of my house? Make it make sense. Whew, I'm sorry, y'all. I just had a moment. I mean, what happened was therapy is way too expensive. Next best thing was comedy. Get a room full of people to listen to my problems. Go home, I feel better. I don't know how y'all feel after me dumping this shit on y'all, but I feel better. Feel a little relieved. Girl, now I'm gonna go home and kick somebody's ass. I let some stress out. Cause I'm really up in the house full of men and nobody listens. It's like talking to one of these empty ass seats. Like, why don't y'all listen? The males that go, why don't y'all listen? Y'all don't nobody know why. It's okay. We go, y'all know, right? They like, we don't know what the fuck to say, so we ain't gonna ask. Any other time, they won't shut the fuck up. That's okay, we love y'all anyway. Keep taking them garbages out. I know my husband's super handy. You can't pay me to get rid of that motherfucker now. I got life insurance on though. It is fully insured. Clap if you got life insurance. Who my people got life insurance?
1: Yeah.
0: Not enough for y'all. Don't let me catch y'all ass in Atlanta, Miami, and Vegas next year. And you ain't got no life insurance. Don't leave the state without it, okay? Just saying, we be doing too much party. How you out of the state? You got life insurance on this $7,000 iPhone. Siri is insured, but you not. How's been doing that? I'm sorry. I'm just saying. Well, make that a Christmas gift. Ask somebody for a life insurance policy. They only like $25. Shit, that's

0: That loud shit, how you high for 7 days, you can't get shit done. Reggie used to get you high for 3 hours and you can get on about your business. That loud, you ain't getting shit done at least to the end of the week. Yeah. I'm just saying. Thank y'all for listening, because I ain't got no more Prozac. Y'all follow me. Follow me on Instagram or Facebook, Comedian Marni P. That's M-A-R-N-I-P. That's my time, y'all.
1: Virginia, great guy. Just with my podcast episode comes out tomorrow. He's an author, he's a father, he's a guy who has his own struggles that he fights with every single day, and he beats it by being funny. So give it up for my guy, soon to be your friend, Coach Campbell!
2: Right?
3: Right?
2: Right?
3: Right.
2: Y'all can tell already on Cam, he's on and needs a lot of medicine. You understand? I got a lot of the D's. Got a lot of D's. Not dicks. Disorders, okay? They say I put the high definition in the ADHD. That's what they say. They say people with ADHD live shorter lives. Did y'all know that? Science came out. Matter of fact, where is my ADHD people at? Where y'all at? I fucking knew y'all were here. You know why? I could hear you overthinking the fucking menu. Fucking toe-tapping and shit the whole time Isaac's up here giving y'all art. Just overthinking shit. I could hear it from here. It takes one to know one. I love you. Thank you for being here. But yeah, man, they say that people with ADHD, that we live shorter lives. It's fucked up, right? Yeah. And I don't know if it's the multitasking, overthinking every goddamn thing, or maybe just sticking shit in outlets and pressing buttons for fun. You know what I'm saying? Just to see what would fucking happen, right? And they're like, Cam, be mindful. I am. Of fucking everything, all the fucking time. I'm mindful than a motherfucker. And I can feel the stares. I can feel y'all. I'm staring back at y'all, yeah. Looking beautiful out here tonight. Y'all looking at me like, I don't know how to gauge this guy. His face, I don't know if he's gonna like hug me, try to fight me. Maybe I'll bite you. You know what I mean? I don't know either, to be honest with you. I've been dealing with this my whole life, man. My whole life. This is what I got. This is it. This is, like Michael Jackson said before he died, this is it. This is what the fuck I got, man. This is what I got. But I used to have hope, you know, like when you watch the movies growing up and you see the timelines, like the actor's face changes and shit, right? Nothing fucking changed. This is what the fuck I got. This is all I got, man. Kids used to hurt my feelings, man. They say I was ugly and shit. I don't want to turn this into therapy. You can send me an invoice later, but you know what I'm saying? And they used to fucking get on my face and my eyes. And look, I know one is not as motivated or as enthusiastic as the other one. But goddamn it, it's not lazy, motherfucker. Don't be trying to judge us work ethic and shit, right? They talk shit about my face. They say I look like the dude Quasimodo off The Hunchback. Oh. Fucked up, man. Hurt my feelings, man. You say I look like the motherfucker off Goonies. You know, slop, love, chump. Hey, you guys! Hurt my motherfucking feelings, man. Called me ugly during my adolescence. But I didn't stab nobody 7 fucking times. I thought about this shit, right? Anybody watch that show on Netflix, Adolescence? Yeah, there was some swole-ass dads on that show, man. Every fucking dad on the show is swole as fuck. Not one American dad bought out that whole motherfucker, man. Fucking me up, man. You gotta watch that show. Adolescent 7, stabbing 7 times. Anyway, I gotta ask y'all a question though. Y'all ever see an ugly dude with a beautiful woman? Yeah. And y'all go, how the fuck? Like, what the fuck? Like, that's me. Like, I go places with my wife and they're like, she's with you. And I'm like, she with me. Personality, huh? Yeah, man. I don't think she likes me much. But we do have sex. We do have that. I just want to publicly tell her thank you for her service, for her... thank you for her cervix. And thank you for settling for less for over 22 fucking years. Thank you, boo. I love you. Y'all might think I'm crazy, but just know that she knows he's fucking crazy. Yeah. But don't clap too hard for her, though. Y'all over here giving, you know, look, she got commissary privileges and she got TRICARE, okay? Clap too goddamn hard. Now she's compensated for, all right? Shit. Speaking of commissary, I'm about to get out. I'm about to get out, y'all. After 23 years, I'm about to get the fuck out. Been eating crayons and shit like that. Yeah, man, about to get it. You ever think about the verbiage, though? Like, why only us veterans? Thank you for your service. Clap it up for yourselves. Clap it up, yeah. Why do only us inmates and zoo animals say get out? The fuck is that shit? Like, nobody at Trader Joe's is transitioning to job. Like, yo, Scott. Hey, John, dog. When you get out, bruh? Miss Sarita, how long you been in? Because we too much, goddammit. That's what we are as veterans. Aren't we too much, anyway? Been telling me my whole goddamn life, can't be too much. And I say, you ain't enough, motherfucker. And I fit in like a motherfucker in the military with being too much. I really, really do. Because you know, like, what the civilian world calls OCD and anxiety, we call that shit attention to detail and motivation, motherfucker. It's encouraged, man. Oh, you're hyper alert, fucking paranoid? You were situationally aware, motherfucker. Yeah. Might get you a medal for some shit like that. You're laughing because it's true. Stuffing all your emotions inside, suppressing it, fucking letting it eat inside you. Well, fucker, that's maintaining military bearing. Y'all know that shit, man. But I will say, as one of the too much club, some of y'all veterans, after you got out, y'all taken it a little too far because they said y'all didn't have to shave the same way anymore, right? And y'all done fucked around and brought back Civil War beards, man. All these motherfuckers walk around here looking like Frederick Douglass, the brother for BAs. What the fuck? We didn't ask for all that shit, man. We did not ask for that shit, man. Taking it too goddamn far. So, ladies, where y'all at, beautiful ladies in the room? Say hey.
3: Hey.
2: Hey. As a defender and a supporter of the Constitution, I just think that we should practice our First Amendment and we should peaceably protest. So if these motherfuckers want to grow out Civil War beards, ladies, I'm going to need y'all to fight fire with fire. I'm going to need y'all to bring back them throwbacks. Them Civil War bushes. Let it grow, let it grow. One with the big skirt, like the Mary Poppins shit. You gotta keep that shit in or else it's gonna look like a bulge all the time. Ladies, we can and we will. We can and we will. Let's go ahead and speak to the stereotype, the elephant in the fucking room, the way I sound, right?
4: Mm-hmm. Close the eyes. You know, baby, he kind of sounds urban, you know? I don't know. He doesn't sound like he looks. Hey, fuck you. How about that shit, huh? How about that shit? Man, you don't know me. I don't know you. And God bless you. Thank y'all for being here tonight. But I've done lived in every fucking crown house, trailer park, Section 8 apartment duplex you can think of where I come from. And I want to say thank you to the local sheriff's department down in Tidewater, Virginia. And for being so punctual. Because when them motherfuckers say 72 hours, y'all, they coming. They coming. Just a little anecdotal evidence growing up. I had a friend, Ray, right? I took a shit in his house. I did. I took a shit out of his house. I think I was a lot of dudes' first wife. Not like that, but you know, like that, right? Ray come out the bathroom, man. He was like, damn, who the fuck shit? What the fuck? And I'm like, man, did I, like, leave a skin mark? Did I piss on the seat? Like, what's up? He's like, nah, man, I didn't know, man. Y'all shit brown, too? This motherfucker, I was his first white. He didn't know white people shit fucking brown, too. He thought it was based upon the melanin. That's just a little anecdotal evidence, all right? Where I'm from, okay? So fuck all the stereotypes. I rep the double sevens with the five in the middle. I'm the opposite of Eminem, so call me a Skittle. All right. Yeah, but it's the oppression I feel, man. And I know this privilege, too, but as soon as I open my fucking mouth, some of that privilege goes out the window, you understand? Like, put it like this. Somebody tonight, an educated white's gonna go, Cam, do you know there's cultural appropriation? I'm gonna go, do you know there's involuntary cultural indoctrination, motherfucker? Right? They're gonna go, Cam, I know a comic you'd like. You'd like Gary Owen. And I go, fuck you, man. Stop trying to box me in. I love Gary, but I'm not Gary. Gary's Gary. I'm not me. You think Kevin Hart deal with that shit? When he first stepped to the mic, picked up a microphone, they said, look, it's Bill Cosby. Nobody said that shit, right? Nobody said that shit, and they got way more in common. Look this shit up. They both got father's name, Henry. Both ran track in high school, and they're both from Philadelphia, Pennsylvania. Ain't that some shit? Wow. Only difference between them is a little bit of height, and one is very enthusiastic about making sure that people get a good night's rest. box me in, man. Don't box me in. I am a lot of things. I am a lot of things. And I just, clap yourselves coming out tonight. Thank y'all for being here, man. I'm a lot of things, and a lot of people don't like me, and that's okay. But I'll tell you one thing I do have and I love is my children. I'm a dad, man. I'm so fucking happy to be a dad. Yeah. Where's the parents at? Make some noise. Y'all should be at home with your kids. But I got a 20-year-old that's serving in the Marine Corps. I got a 15-year-old who's still figuring out, like, take less long showers, right? And I got a 4-year-old. Oh. Thanks, COVID. The IEDUD wasn't a priority in 2020, motherfucker. So they pulled me back in, but one of my favorite things to do is embarrass the shit out of my kids. Anybody else like to do that?
5: Yeah.
4: So my kids, they've lived all over the world, so the way they maintain their social fitness, the way they stay in touch with people, a lot of time my son, 15, through the video game, through the headset, right? He like to get on the game, and I hear him in there, and he just having a fucking good old time, all these friends in different time zones and all that shit, NBA 2K and all that shit, and I like knock on the door. I know he's engaged because I can hear him, and I like, oh, fuck yeah. Like, wait at the, you can try this shit, it's so fun. I wait at the door, and I like, bust it and go, why the fuck is you naked? Put your dick away! It's fun, but the fun part is when everybody in the game go, yeah, why the fuck is you naked? Put your dick away, what the fuck, man, what we doing here? Just like daddy, my boy will turn Call of Duty into Call of Booty real quick. I appreciate y'all. Thank you to the Watts. Thank you, Paul. Thank you. Thank y'all for giving me a chance. I love y'all. Comedy is medicine. Give it up for your host.

I'm the trending topic. 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Yeah, I'm the trending topic. It ain't no problem, got hitters for you robbers. 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

I swear to God I'm over it. 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Adam and Eve with the open ribs. We went from Chuck E. Cheese tokens to token spliffs. 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Sky riders in the nighttime, flying circus. 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I can't lie, I said in slow burn that I've been nervous. 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
1: We the best music.
2: 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I did some shopping on Saturday. I got some head, I got a check. 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Smoked like a Molly on Saturday. 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

0: Look, I was going to go easy on you, not to hurt your feelings, but I'm only
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Peace out.

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What up, though? 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High in the ENT presents. Throw it up on WDOPE Dope Tracks Radio.

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1: I killed Cyril Ramaphosa, the president. It was me. I stole the money. It was Eka. It didn't cloud the steel. What? What, enemy?

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1: What's up, world? 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
1: 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Dang. I get that juice from my mama. 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

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Peace out.

0: sweating in that laundry for nickels and dimes is not gonna get you that ass. Look here. You saw that Jones motherfucker that just ran out here?
1: Same.
0: That's my clientele.
1: Yeah, me,
0: that's real money right there.

0: 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Look here, you saw that Jonesy motherfucker that just ran out here? That's my clientele. That's real money right there. Come on, man. Sweating in that laundry for nickels and dimes is not gonna get you that ass. Look here, you saw that Jonesy motherfucker that just ran out here? That's my clientele.
1: Shit.
0: That's

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Look here, you saw that Jonesy motherfucker that just ran out here? That's my clientele. That's real money right there. Come on, man. Sweating in that laundry for nickels and dimes is not gonna get you that ass. Look here, you saw that Jonesy motherfucker that just ran

0: 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Look here, you saw that Jonesy motherfucker that just ran out here? That's my clientele. That's real money right there. Come on, man. Sweating in that laundry for nickels and dimes is not gonna get you that ass. Look here, you saw that Jonesy motherfucker that just ran out here? That's my clientele. That's real money right there.
1: This is 162. 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

0: Yeah, this the boy Thunder, 1600. Mix CD, 2511. Poor Child Cup, boy, you still there. Nigga still representing. Hey. Let me change. Streets won't let me live without the drama, but it ain't a thing. Still about that bang bang, them if they wanna play them games. Leave you leaking, laying on the corner with a shame. Let me change, let me change. Streets don't let me live without the drama, but it ain't a thing. Still about that bang bang, them if you wanna play them games. Leave you leaking, laying on the corner with a shame. Let me change, let me live, let me go, let me be, set me free, let me fly up in the sky somewhere high but the trees, let me smoke, let me drink, let me pop, let me think, let me come up in this game of rapping instead of pushing weight, let me flip, let me grip, let me grind, let me shine, let me try to live my life right for once without the crimes, let me skate, let me scroll, let me ride, let me roll, let me bend a couple blocks without the knocks on the patrol, let me stop, let me pause, let me shout out to my dogs, we all fall. When our time expires, but man, I miss all of y'all, so sleep in peace. Don't worry about me, I'll be all I can be till the time comes. I'll be rough riding my way up out these streets. I won't slip, I won't trip, I won't wreck. No, not yet, it's not time to give up. Gotta get up this money for my jits. Would it be strange if I backslide and split a nigga brain, simple and plain, get off my nuts and let a nigga chain, let me chain. She so let me live without the drum, but it ain't a thing. Still about that bang bang, if you wanna play them game. Leave you leaking land on the corner, what a shame. Let me change, let me change. She don't let me live without the drama, but it ain't a thing. Still about that bang bang, if you wanna play them game. Leave you leaking, laying on the corner, what a shame. Let me change. Could it be that it was meant? I admit that I'm not content, but I was brought into this crazy world of hell. I'm devious, and ever since I've been trying to get out the streets, just pull me back. So I stay fully supplied with iron at all times, so I won't get snatched. Watch me stack, watch me fold, watch me unload, watch me collect, watch me have to break a nigga neck and gray yard for respect. But I won't peek. Seems it's too much for me to ask about these streets. But can I duck off with my lady in a suite and blow on sweets? Well, at least give me pleasure, give me a jug, show me love. I'm just tired of living the street life and me and cheese. By these drugs, call me a thug, but I'm a man first, and it hurts when I see a black hurt pulling off with my homie inside. Die for the MacBird, streets is live, so I act first. Tired of all this, the wrestling, testing them with the best of them. Go to hell with all the rest of them. Lessons been learned. I'm tired of stressing the bullets, burning tables. It's a must, you'll be touched. It's your turn, let me change. Streets won't let me live without the drama, but it ain't a thing. Still about that bang bang, if you wanna play them game. Leave you leaking, laying on the corner, what a shame. Acapella, let me change, ha, let me change. She don't let me live without the drama, but it ain't a thing. Still about that bang bang, if you wanna play them game. Leave them leaking, laying on the corner with a shame sticks. They need to let me change. Do I have to bust? Do I have to bang? Do I have to cuss? Do I have to swing? Tell me exactly what I have to do for the streets to feel my pain. Somebody help me, I can't help but play this hand that I was dealt with. I've been loyal to the game, but to escape it, I am helpless. I ain't stingy, I ain't selfish, but my mind is on some self shit. Lord, help me to come. This thing drama before I'm dealt with. The street life is reckless, and my niggas dying for necklaces. Putting your picture on a t-shirt, driving a Strex Lexus. Push all the bullshit to the side, homie, and let's just get blow till the pressure goes away. My nigga, you'll never know it tomorrow. Hold the day, the future's still gonna unfold if you hear it in the grave. Putting it, working ain't about nothing if you ain't getting paid. Let's get this paper and be blessed to be living for today. Satisfaction is guaranteed tomorrow with another pay. Does the donors just be calling me? Damn, man, let me change. She don't let me live without the drama, but it ain't a thing. Still about that bang bang, if you wanna play them game. Leave them leaking, laying on the corner with a shame. Let me change, let me change. She don't let me live without the drama, but it ain't a thing. Still about that bang bang, if they wanna play them game. Leave them leaking, laying on the corner with a shame. Just let me change, change. Yeah, for the nigga Po Child, November 10th. Yo, represent 2006, boy. 1 year anniversary. Yeah, that money still calling. Yeah. Yeah. Yeah.
1: All the hits. One station.
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What up? 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

Yeah. 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RP Hitman. 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Yeah, boy, real niggas. 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

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Yeah, shout out to my nigga John Glenn. Hitman, Doodle, Slim, Dwally Day, Payday, Junior Boone, your Frank, the Hank Chico.

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1: What's up, world? 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

Trap.

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0: 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I'm not gonna tell.
1: So who gonna tell?
0: So who gonna tell? I'm not gonna tell.
2: Yes, ma'am.
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1: Well, who gonna tell?
0: Well, who gonna tell? 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
1: So who gonna tell?
0: Who gonna tell? I'm not gonna tell.
3: When law enforcement officers stop the vehicle in which
0: I'm not gonna tell.

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0: 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This is Big Brother Snow. 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Yo, Brother Rock.
1: Motherfucking mafia.
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0: Spice. 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
1: Ah!
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0: God.
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1: Hello.
0: Oh yeah.
1: Wah.
0: Oh yeah.
1: Oh man.
0: Oh, yeah.
1: Oh man.
0: Oh, yeah.

0: Absolutely.
1: Chapter systems are offline. 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

0: 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This your boy Black Mike 722. 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
1: All right, man. This is another song from King Kid. Checking out this apparently. Not really feeling this one myself. So I got another notification. She's gonna send me another song. I can say one thing, she is persistent. 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

0: ain't heard
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2: Yeah, man, we got the meeting, you know, it's about to, hold on.
3: What's up? That nigga from the radio station.
2: What you want? Oh, what? Hey, bro, let me call you back. Gotta hear some shit. Let's go.
4: Man, this is the craziest shit. We got shit. 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
4: What's going on?
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0: Damn. 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

0: I'm not leaving.
1: 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I wanna see your body go tick tick. 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

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I wanna see your body go tick tick. 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

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Don't harass me cause they harass you. I got a lot to be solving. You're not solving. If you're not into stocks, get a stock, I'm dissolving. It ain't an option, I pick and roll, so leave them alone. Cause I'm John Stockton. Yeah. I ain't showing no mercy. This year or any other year. You just can't disappear. Telling me shit I don't wanna hear. I ain't showing no mercy. This year or any other year. You ain't got no place here. No place. Just thought I'd make that clear. I'm not just Joe Chasin, trying to be museum static, but don't need antiquation. I'm bringing it back, where other shit will be falling like NASDAQ. The temporary I'm past that is bad math. Call me a sociopath if you wanna. I like to have societal roles. I'm ignorant. Y'all be mad, we're the normant. If I can't achieve, I ain't performing. Some of y'all ain't doing shit, instead of admit the fact you're horrid. Can't admit you love evil forces. Why expect a nigga not to be remorseless? You wanna drain the workhorses. Yeah. I ain't showing no mercy. No mercy this year or any other year. You leave just can't disappear. Telling me shit I don't wanna hear. I ain't showing no mercy. No. This year or any other year. You ain't got no place here. Just thought I'd make that clear. I ain't showing no mercy. No mercy. No mercy. No mercy. No mercy. No mercy. Yeah, yeah, yeah, yeah. If you an enemy, a friend of me, you got text, I don't want you sending me. Have the context, think I'm the bad project. I'm a

0: You folks, Con Fed, I'm Con Air. Probably think I got Canada Dry lyrics, my mainframe chocolate. Your eyes crossed and your teeth got the red dot there. That's the reason I know you're Con Fed.
1: I ain't showing no mercy this year or any other year. You leave, just can't disappear. Telling me shit I don't wanna hear. I ain't showing no mercy this year or any other year. You ain't got no place here. Just thought I'd make that clear. I ain't showing no mercy. I ain't showing no mercy. You didn't have to disperse me. That's the worst thing. Cause I ain't showing no mercy this year or any other year. You leave, just can't disappear. Telling me shit I don't wanna hear. I ain't showing no mercy this year or any other year. You ain't got no place here. Just thought I'd make that clear.
0: Yeah. Step Dallas. Not the same me. You didn't like me, you see.

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It's like Tekken 7, I'm tanking. I sent a text message to the Vex. 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

0: 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Got a gnome, sir. Best belief we pull up on your snakes in the grass with cobras. Blowing trees like October. Tokens are Tova for my curiosity, no Mars rover. Playing with the 101 with the one. Wingardium Leviosa. I flow like a broken faucet. You know that I had to cross a mountain, leave the stomachs and nuts. It's river and ice. Only right to call that a reservoir. Decipher. What would a mic leave me? No XLR.
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Sometimes I feel erotic and energetic, athletic with mental sketches, well rested, vibrant enough. 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
3: 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Keep tapping in, you feel me? 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
0: To Jolly J. Get him, dog.
1: Everglades boss.
0: That's right. You already know.
1: My homeboy DJ Sporty Black on the keys.
0: Uh-huh. That's right.

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0: 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It needs the real you. Find your purpose. Bring it to the world.
1: Trust God's plan.
0: Trust the timing.
1: All in.
0: All in.
1: Fall forward.
0: No excuses.

Mr. Rocky in your neighborhood, son. No matter what y'all hear, man, it's still illegal in the South, man. It's legal in California, Colorado, Washington.

Hey Taurus, how are you guys doing? This is Ashley from Serendipity Tarot. This is your general tarot reading for July 2024 for my Taurus out there, Sun, Moon, Rising, and Venus. We're gonna take a look and we're gonna see what messages are coming in for you guys in love, romance, and partnership. This is for, again, Taurus, Sun, Moon, Rising, Venus. You could be a Taurus or your person could be a Taurus. Please do take a resonance and leave the rest, okay? Let's just jump right in. Today we're gonna start off with your challenge, like we always do, right? If you enjoy these readings, do let me know, okay? Connect with me here, YouTube, Instagram, Facebook, TikTok, all the above. I'd love to connect with you. All right, Taurus, let's see what's going on. What's going on with my Taurus out there? What do they need to know pertaining to their love life? We have one card, two cards, okay? Four of Wands and the Ten of Pentacles in reverse, okay? Some of you guys are going through marital issues. There could be a commitment that is feeling like it's struggling. It feels like you guys are drowning, okay? It feels like there's something that may have broken down. The foundation wasn't built on a very solid structure. This also could be a very non-committal energy. So maybe there's someone that you were committed to that hasn't really been committed to you, okay? So I feel like you're committed, right? But they're not as committed as they could be. The challenge is to come together in the home front, okay? Family, home, structure. Some of you guys, this is your twin flame with the Four Wands. But there's the energy of like, I want to come together. I want to live in a harmonious, loving relationship, right? This really talks about peace and harmony. So yeah, I definitely get a sense with the Ten of Pentacles in reverse. Something here has changed where things aren't as stable as it could be. In a recent past, what you need to know, Four of Pentacles, Ace of Wands, and the Empress in reverse. A lot of you may have found that you were holding on to something, and it feels like you didn't want to let it go, right? Because there's a situation here that has not been growing, that has not been prosperous, that that has not been being getting nurtured, right? There's something here where the Empress of Reverse, some of you guys, you are the divine feminine. You have not been respected and cared for, right? Protected. And so there's a situation here that has not been coming together. It has not been growing the way you want it to. Now, with the Ace of Wands, I guess definitely get a sense this is someone here, maybe a fire energy, fire sign, Leo, Sag, Aries, someone here that you have the hots for. There could be a lot of attraction, a lot of desire and passion, right? But I just get a sense that this is someone that has not been treating you the best towards, okay? Especially if you are that Empress energy. We do have the Four Pentacles where a lot of you may have felt the need to just like, I'm getting like, keep what you have. Okay, some of you guys, you've been afraid of change. You've been afraid of this person leaving you, okay? Or, not having what you have in the past, okay? There's something about change coming in, and a lot of you guys have been resistant to change. There's also a lot of guarded energy here. Now, let's see what the energy is right now. Ace of Swords, Page of Cups, and the Knight of Wands. For some of you, there could be a fire sign coming in to apologize for something they've done. Very, very quick moving energy. Someone is very passionate. They're showing that they care. I see a lot of action, movement, change coming in. And with the Ace of Swords, someone here may be wanting to open up a dialogue with you. Let's have a conversation. Let's talk about something here. And with the Ace of Swords, typically, it's very honest and truthful. It's someone that's very direct, very matter of fact. They could be coming in and telling you something that you do not know right now, Taurus, right? It could be the truth, but it also could be an apology coming in with that, okay? It could be a very loving, okay, energy as well with the Page of Cups and Ace of Swords. So maybe someone is expressing how they feel along with some kind of really honest, truthful communication. But I definitely get a sense of Page of Cups. Someone is like, I'm sorry. I care for you. I'm thinking of you. I miss you, right? Page of Cups. So yeah, Taurus, you could definitely be expecting or, if you have not been expecting, this is someone that could be coming in and, having some really important conversation with you. It could be a new beginning of something with the ace, right? Aces are new beginnings. It's a new opportunity, okay? To maybe have communication with someone that maybe you have not been having communication with, okay? And I almost feel like this is someone that's going to initiate it with the Knight of Wands. Let's take a look at what they're
thinking about and dealing with. Two of Wands in reverse, Seven of Cups in reverse, Nine of Cups and the Magician in reverse. Someone definitely feels like they tricked you, they've lied, they've deceived you. There may have been a lot of confusion, a lack of clarity with regard to how they feel for you. Someone here also could be admitting the simple fact that they were being a little bit selfish. They were only thinking about their needs and their own happiness. Now, I definitely get a sense that someone is ready to make better decisions. Maybe there's something that they've been on the fence about regarding you and them for some time, and now they're choosing a direction, okay? I also get a sense that someone is like, I'm not happy where I've been, and I want to manifest some kind of change with you. I want to create an opportunity for you and me. Some of you Taurus may feel like this person has been a trickster. They've been deceptive in some way, okay? You may not trust them. So I definitely get a sense that, yeah, you know, you could be on the fence. You could definitely have your guards up because of that lack of trust. All right, the outcome is the Eight of Swords in reverse. We have the Eight of Cups in reverse. And that beautiful, beautiful Two of Cups. So coming in, eights are change. We have two eights. So a lot of change coming in. I definitely see the Eight of Cups, which is typically a return of a past lover. Someone here that may have walked away from you. Maybe you walked away from them. Regardless, there's a return. Someone is returning back to the Two of Cups. Togetherness, a relationship, right? Where, you know, there's an energy of like, I miss you, I care for you. And also there's an emotional connection here. Now, in order for this to happen and work, the Eight of Swords in reverse, someone has to let go of some kind of anxiety, fear, idea, okay? That is not right. Eight of Swords, when you go around and around your head and you're feeling stuck and tied and bound, and it's telling me that someone has to let it go. Let that go, because that is getting in the way of something coming back to where it was in the past. It's also preventing someone to return to you. So with the Two of Cups, I feel like you and this person could definitely come back together, but it's requiring, you know, someone to let go of their negative thoughts and thinking, and in order to make that return. All right, Taurus, let's jump right in. Let's get some more insight. If you guys enjoyed this reading, like, share, comment, and subscribe. Take a look. Four of Wands and a

Give me the recent past with the Ace of Wands, the Empress in reverse, and the Four Pentacles. King of Wands in reverse can be a fire sign, Leo, Sag, Aries. We have the Emperor in reverse, and we have the Wheel. So someone definitely here was doing what they wanted to do and wasn't thinking about the connection. I also feel for some of you, there could have been a third party situation or someone that was just like, I'm getting like a double life, right? They were playing this role with you, but also had another whole role they were playing behind the scenes, okay? Whatever happened, Taurus, just tell me that something happened for a reason and it was necessary, because there will be some kind of good fortune that's going to come out of it. The Wheel, okay, feels like something is moving in the right direction, even though it feels like things have taken a turn for the worse, okay? I also feel a new beginning. Some of you guys, you may have decided to do something different. Ace of Wands is very fiery, is very magnetic, is very passionate. Some of you guys, you found passion in a new sport, a new hobby, new activity, right? And it feels like you're going down the right path. Some of you guys, you picked up learning tarot, right? It could be something like that. Now, let's take a look. The Ace of Swords, Knight of Wands, and a Page of Cups. Six of Swords in reverse, Eight of Pentacles in reverse, and High Priestess in reverse. Something here is coming out and it's going to be revealed to you. This could be a Pisces. Something here is coming out and it feels like the veil is coming off about time, right? This also maybe, again, communication that's coming in. So maybe someone is communicating the truth or some kind of secret. Some kind of secret life, or, you know, it could be literally a secret, right? What I also feel like someone is finally telling the truth as to why they weren't able to commit or put in the work at the time. There's something that they want to resolve and heal with you with the Six of Swords in reverse. There's the energy of going back to something here and finally dealing with it, resolving it, okay? So if your person has been kind of like sweeping things under the rug, it's like no more. Right? I'm ready to finally address this. I'm also ready to apologize for whatever I did that hurt your feelings, right? Someone is definitely apologizing here. So a lot is coming out and it feels like someone is confident that this is the way to go about it, right? All right, let's take a look. Two of Wands and the Seven of Cups in reverse. The Sun, the Ten of Swords in reverse, and the Hangman could be a Pisces or a Leo. The energy is telling me that someone, after a lot of back and forth, they're kind of choosing a new direction that's going to make them happy. The Sun, big, big breakthrough energy. This is also truth, clarity, a lot of healing opportunities coming in with the Sun. And it really tells me that there's something that's being recovered, right? The Ten of Swords in reverse. If you've gone through some kind of really difficult betrayal and ending, there's the energy of recovering, letting that go, okay, and moving past it. There's also a situation here that is teaching you something, Taurus, because the Hangman, you're seeing something from a different point of view, a different pair of lens. Maybe you didn't see it this way in the past, but now you are. So there's clarity in what you want. There's clarity in how you feel, especially with regard to someone, Taurus, because maybe someone is becoming more clear about how they feel for you. I feel like someone who may have had other options in love in the past no longer has those same options. They may also have felt like those other people have destroyed what they had with you. So now they're ready to fix it. So a lot of clarity, a lot of truth, illumination, and healing opportunities coming in, all right? I really think that Hangman, especially if you're dealing with the Pisces, doesn't have to be. Someone is like, I see things now from your perspective. I'm kind of putting myself in your shoes now, and I see it, I get it. The Magician and a Nine of Cups in reverse. Four of Pentacles in reverse, Four of Cups in reverse, and a Hierophant in reverse. Your person really doesn't want you to let go of this commitment they have with you. Some of you guys are still in a commitment. And there's a feeling of a missed opportunity. Don't let us go. Please don't do that. There's definitely energy of something here ending and someone is really fighting it. They're quite miserable. They're very unhappy, right? So yeah, I think the Four of Cups is really highlighting unhappiness, disappointment, sadness, regret. Okay, about something being over and done with, something not manifesting and coming together. So yeah, I feel like your person could be in a very emotional place right now. And also like expecting that you are going to hold on to them for a much longer time. Coming in, we have the Eight of Cups in reverse. We have the Two of Cups and the Eight of Swords. So there's a Chariot in reverse, could be Cancer. We have the Six of Pentacles and the Two of Pentacles. There's a lot of back and forth, okay? A lot of considerations here where the Two Pentacles, you could be literally juggling, okay? You could be going back and forth between two things, two options, or two paths. And it could be literally regarding coming together with someone here with the Two of Cups, right?

0: Now, what it also tells me is that in order to come together with this person, you're having to maybe again let go of fears, anxieties, what ifs, okay? Because if you hold on to that, it's just not going to work, right? The Chariot in reverse, you're going to rob yourself of some kind of victory or opportunity here. So I definitely get a sense that there is an adjustment that is coming in. Whoever is coming back in your life, Taurus, with the Eight of Cups in reverse, Six of Pentacles, rest assured that it's going to be more balanced and fair than it ever was, right? There's harmony, there's a reciprocity energy coming in where you're having to decide like how you want to give, right? How you're wanting to contribute, how you're wanting to show up. That is what I'm seeing, Taurus. I hope you guys enjoyed this reading, and I'll check you guys out soon. All right, take care.
1: It's your girl Tisha, and we're gonna slow down.

0: girls and they clutching the steel. We know the truth, cause the truth, cause with us it's for real. In the car, I'ma pop him, make him drop it like it's hot. And then I hop up in the coupe, that's for real. That's for real. That's for real. Let me know if the love's for real. I need mud, I be crushing for real. When they clutching the steel. We know the truth, cause with us it's for real. In the car, I'ma pop him, make him drop it like I hop up in the coupe, that's for real. That's for real. That's for real.
1: I'll be dragging, till my came home. Why you keep hating? Ain't on. I admit, cause I smoke that strong. If I hit on perk, I'm slow too long. 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

0: Jane,
1: 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That's for real. 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
1: Yo, man, I'm in the studio with Jeff Spot. 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Meet the boys, man. 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

cannot explain the roots of my burdens, but man, this bourbon ain't shit. 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The fuck is this?

Sometimes the direction you take reflects on the outcomes and how they relate to your past mistakes and future embraces. You can push the brakes before the gas ignites, but the spark you curate is a sight to see. Brighter than the shine from space, I'd say the fuck is this, but I know now that it'll explain that all of this was a metaphor to the path we take and how we see the failed ones as we pass the day and forget by night. It's scary taking the chance to crash, that's why.

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1: 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Scraylighter!

I snitched, don't get me started on false imprisonment. 9 times out of 10, I did the most stupid and idiot. I did foolish shit. Weeks of lawful incidents is equal months of court cases penalized with highest payment. My life move rapid, can't function without the actions of a misfit. Demeanor is guilty, skin always suspicious. Want bullets, my chest like Vazi. Allah's already treacherous journey without grimy. Grim Reaper putting brothers on gurney with greeted.

Dope Tracks presents To Live and Get High, an FLA, the final installment in his Kush Theory's trilogy of albums, consisting of joints to guide you to the ultimate musical enlightenment.

was kind of boring. I used to listen to the sermon, but I never prayed. But I always gave thanks right before I ate. And it's no mystery, the man looks wistfully to religion and bliss for me and seen through history. But if I lost my life today and I showed up at the gate, would they put me on display in the kingdom of grace? Ha!

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1: What's up, world? 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

Listen, if I'm still fighting, it means I still believe. 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
1: 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Feel the pulse, we unchain. Fate trying to crush me, but I rise unbroken, unchained.